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0: Justin Timberlake's Can't Stop the Feeling on KMFM. It's breakfast. Mostly dry day today. Mix of cloudy and sunny spells, which has pretty much been the story of the bank holiday weekend. Highs of 16 waiting for you on Tuesday.
1: Now, if you've woken up after the bank holiday on the wrong side of the bed, like, ugh, I don't want to go to work today. I don't want to get up early and sort the kids out. I don't want to go get a train. I've got a challenge for you that apparently can instantly boost your mood.
0: Go on, hit us.
1: So, all you need is your toes.
0: All you need is toes.
1: And a pencil or a pen.
0: Oh, gosh, okay. Do I do this at work? Am I allowed to do this at work?
1: I think so.
0: All right, okay. Yeah. All right, I've got them. Toes and a pencil. Yeah.
1: Are you going to have to take your shoe off?
0: I'm just doing that now. Yeah, done it.
1: Okay, so you put the pen or pencil on the floor.
0: All right, okay. Yeah.
1: Now pick it up with your toes.
0: Oh, Neems, I might have to take my socks off.
1: Oh.
0: Yeah, this is what I mean.
1: I don't know if it's worth
0: changes
1: it.
0: The work dynamics, doesn't it, when you know that you can't.
1: Although I'm not there with you, so I can't see them.
0: But when I look at Andy Walker on KMTV later and he's sucking the end of the pen, do you know what I mean? I'm not sure.
2: Oh!
0: No? Morning, Andy! Anyway.
1: So early, out the gate.
0: Yeah, okay, I can't do it. What am I supposed to do? Just pick it up?
1: Yeah, and apparently if you then pick it up because you've, you know, like achieved a task, that will make you feel happy. Oh. But if you can't pick it up, then I guess I've found a challenge to make you feel even worse.
0: News, it's had the opposite effect. You've ruined my day. Thank you.
1: Everybody put the pens down.
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5: 641 New Romney, Lyd Road, the A259. There's a lane block due to an accident at Romney Road, Hammond's Corner, the B2075. Gravesend, the A2, as you head towards the Bean Interchange. You've got your usual traffic for 10 minutes coming from Cobham and Strood. And the M25 clockwise, there's delays at Junction 5, the M26 at A21.
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0: Natasha Bedingfield, Unwritten, KMFM, at breakfast with Rob and Noomi. I knew it must have been something very, very important when my phone pinged over the weekend, because we don't often message each other over the weekend unless it's something that's quite important.
1: Yeah, we like to respect each other's chill times, because we don't want to trigger the work brain.
0: No, we spent a lot of time together in the week, and
1: frankly, it's enough.
0: And then it's enough. But yeah, I saw you pop up on my phone. I was like, what does she want?
1: Huge traitors news. And I was actually quite annoyed that it came out on Saturday. I was like, we've got to wait 3 days to be able to talk about this on the radio. Are you joking?
0: You're also going to have to wait another 15 minutes if you missed it to find out exactly what happens.
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0: Starting in New Romney this morning, the A259 Lid Road. There's one lane blocked. It's an accident as you head just at Hammond's Corner. Expect the M25 to be queuing back a bit. Stop start at Junction 5 off of the M26. Looking slow this morning. Gravesend A2 queuing. About 20 minute delays as you're heading London bound. down towards Blue Water, Detling Hill, slow, and Hurst Green's A21, both directions heavy as well. Still lots of roadworks that could be adding time to your journeys, but at the moment, we're starting to build in all of the usual places. We're on 01-227-786-106 is the Jamline number. Call it hands-free if you can update us.
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0: At 7 o'clock, the latest news for Kent with Lucy Hudson.
20: Efforts are continuing to get nearly 150 people off a cruise ship at the centre of a hantavirus outbreak. Three people have died and a British tourist is in hospital. The ship came all the way from Argentina, but authorities in Cape Verde are not allowing it to dock to protect local residents. The virus is spread through rodents. Dr. Charlotte Hammer is an epidemiologist from the University of Cambridge.
21: They have all been to the same area, which might have been a route of transmission, and they are all on the same ship. So if there is a rodent problem on the ship, which I'm not saying there is, but that is another possibility, then there is a potential for exposure through that.
20: Dartford MP Jim Dixon says a water safety notice at Darent Valley Hospital is fast becoming an urgent situation. Some taps in the building have been out of action since last Wednesday, leading to difficult conditions for staff and patients. Portable sinks have been brought in, along with bottled water. Now, Kent Mum's told KMFM how she's determined not to let her son's deafness define who he is as a person. David from Hythe was born during COVID and failed his newborn hearing screening. He was eventually diagnosed with complex bilateral hearing loss at 6 months old. Mum Tracy Washington immediately learnt sign language, and six-year-old David's recently been fitted with implants. She says he's an incredible advocate.
22: One thing that I've always wanted to do is to make sure that he's never said, "Oh, I can't do that because I'm deaf." Like, never. I've always wanted him to just be like, "Yeah, okay, I want to do that," or, "Actually, no, I don't want to do that, just because I don't want to do it, not because I can't do it."
20: Tracy's been speaking as part of Deaf Awareness Week to highlight signs to look out for and where to get support. And celebrities including Beyonce, Katy Perry and Kim Kardashian have appeared at the Met Gala in New York. It's seen as the biggest night in fashion. This year's theme was costume art.
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20: Cricket, and Kent have claimed their first victory of the season. They beat Derbyshire by 225 runs in their latest county championship match at Canterbury over the bank holiday weekend. It follows two draws and a heavy defeat away to Worcestershire. That's the latest. Next updates at 7:30.
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20: It should stay dry today with a mix of cloudy and sunny spells, highs of 16 in Tenterden, 13 in Sheerness.
2: 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Kent's weather.
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27: It's Tuesday. Is it really only Tuesday?
0: Cheers, having a son. It's Robin Neamy. Noom's still from home, but coming up this hour, how you are now mobile-ish.
1: Yes.
0: We'll get to that before 8 o'clock this morning. Plus, Celebrity Traitors, they've released the lineup.
1: Wow. It's packed. We've got comedians.
0: Okay.
1: We've got actors and a musician who I can't tell if he's going to be brilliant or awful. And I can't wait to find out.
0: Is he the one that you're most excited about?
1: Yes.
0: Okay. We will give you a little taster of what's to come. Plus, how did it find itself in Maidstone? It's the trending story of the weekend. We'll get to it next.
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0: Pussycat Dolls with Don't Ya at 7:16. It's your £2,000 in the Sound radio station. The fun can officially begin after 9 o'clock this morning. Stick around to find out more.
1: Mm-hmm. Celebrity Traitors Season 2 cast has been announced.
0: It was good.
1: Wow.
0: Just wow. Go on, hit us with the main ones.
1: So immediately, Academy Award nominated Richard E. Grant.
0: Mm-hmm.
1: Best known, I think, for his role in the Spice Girls movie.

0: for another time. Comedians, Joe Lycett, Rob Beckett, Ross Kemp from EastEnders, Leanne Pinnock from Little Mix, Ramesh Ranganathan that you love from Last One Laughing.
1: I love
0: Ramesh.
1: Absolutely love him.
0: Michael Sheen, the actor. Miranda Hart, the comedian. Jerry Hall, the 1970s model.
1: The list is mega this year. Mega.
0: And then my personal favourite.
1: I knew you were going to. I wondered if you'd left him out on purpose. Okay.
0: James Blunt.
1: James Blunt is the signing of this season, isn't it?
0: I mean, is he going to be good? I don't know. Am I going to love watching him on Celebrity Traders? Absolutely.
1: As long as we see him in one of the Range Rovers going to one of the tasks, and he's like, "You're beautiful." Ross Kemp. I'm fine.
0: Just round, he makes it to the final, round the fire pit. Go on, James, a little sing song.
1: Yeah. For me, Ross Kemp is the one to watch, because if he says to you, "I'm not a traitor," and stares you in the eyes, I don't think you're going to be able to vote for him. I'd be too scared to vote him off.
0: Yeah. I just think there's some really good, interesting people, like Nice Mix. You can tell that they're chuffed with how well the first season went, can't they? Because with a casting like this, it was like, oh, first season, you didn't know how this was going to go. And it was some of the best television in the last 10 years. And now everyone's lining up.
1: So all we know is it's going to be premiering in autumn. That's all we have.
0: And I'm counting down the days.
1: Cannot wait. I really cannot wait.
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1: 7:22, the time, New Romney Lid Road. There's one lane blocked due to an accident just at Hammond's Corner. Roadworks including Ashford's Forge Lane, Lim's Aldington Road and Canterbury's Broad Oak Road likely to be causing us some delay later on this morning, but everything else starting to build up as you'd expect. And let us know hands-free if you're stuck in something that we're not talking about. 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

0: David Guetta, BB Rexha, I'm good on KMFM Breakfast. It's Rob and Noomi. Good morning.
1: We have been here before where we had a dolphin in the River Medway. A long time ago.
0: It was like
1: ago.
0: Right outside the studios, right?
1: Right outside the studio. We saw it a couple of times. It was like, everybody was so excited. It's mad, isn't it? Because we don't see things like that often. That's why, isn't it?
0: You know,
1: There is another baby dolphin, which apparently is the wrong side of the lock in Allington, in Maidstone. It's fine. It's not trapped. It's just they're going to have to wait for the water. So locks confuse me. Mm-hmm. But apparently, you have to wait for the water to rise. Then when they open the lock, the dolphin will go the right way.
0: Yeah. And the dolphin is being monitored by experts to make sure the dolphin is happy.
1: It just blows my mind the amount of water there is.
0: Mm.
1: And you've managed to find yourself into the River Medway.
0: Yeah.
1: Why?
0: But I guess it's kind of a bit like, I had the same thought, not as romantic as a dolphin, had the same thought the other day when a wasp managed to get through, you know, like me opening my window by an inch.
1: Yeah.
0: It's like, you've got all the outside, you've got the whole outside, and you've gone to that 1 inch of window and gone, yeah, I'll go in there.
1: You're right, you're absolutely right. I mean, maybe it happens more than we realise then. And
0: yeah, but they're just underwater. They don't pop up as much. We just don't know.
1: You can't see it. But
0: I'll never go in the River Medway again.
1: Well, I wasn't planning on going in any time soon anyway, to be honest with you. Tom Grennan, Katy Perry, and we'll get the latest on the roads for you next.
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11: 7:42. New Romney, the A259 Lid Road eastbound is one lane blocked and slow traffic due to an accident. That's at the B2075 Romney Road, Hammond's Corner. Wainscot Bypass eastbound, you've got queues as you head towards the Medway City Estate at 4 Elms Hill. Detling Hill, the A249 southbound, that's queuing for 15 minutes before the M20 Junction 7. You've got your usual slow traffic in Sturry on the A28 Island Road at Sturry Hill and Hurst Green, the A21 London Road. Those roadworks, the temporary lights, causing queues in both directions at Station Road.
10: 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Kent Traffic and Travel.
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Getting ready. Turn it up because it's getting heavy. Wild, wild West Coast. These are the girls I love the most. I mean the ones, I mean like she's the one. 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The girls are

0: It's Mojo Lady Hit Me Tonight on KMFM. Back to it after the bank holiday weekend. And boy, have we got something you need to be involved in this morning.
1: Yeah, how do you fancy winning £2,000?
0: Could be you, but how could it be you?
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3: Traffic and travel.
0: Hearing that the Tesco Cheriton roundabout there has been a collision, which is causing some delays. Expect the M20 London bound there to be one lane blocked on the exit slip road due to an accident. Expect it to be slow at Junction 12, New Romney Lid Road. One lane out, it's an accident just as you're heading to Hammond's Corner. The M26 westbound looking very slow. Stop start as you head onto the M20. This morning. Maidstone and Canterbury, the slowest places to be. Tunbridge Wells, not far behind this morning either. We're on 01-227-786-106 is the jam line.
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0: News for Kent at 8 with Lucy Hudson.
11: Nearly 150 people are stranded on a cruise ship that's seen an outbreak of hantavirus. The boat is anchored off the coast of Cape Verde but is not allowed to dock. 3 people have died from the disease, which is spread by rodents. US travel blogger Jake Rosmarin is on board and posted a video on TikTok.
12: There's a lot of uncertainty and that's the hardest part. All we want right now is to feel safe, to have clarity, and to get home.
11: The Prime Minister's meeting senior figures from the police, universities and businesses to discuss how the UK can tackle anti-Semitism. Talks are being held in Downing Street after last week's attack in Golders Green. Sir Keir Starmer says there's no place for hatred.
13: People are scared. Scared to show who they are in their community. Scared to go to synagogue and practice their religion. Nobody should live like that in Britain.
11: A car's crashed into a restaurant in Faversham, causing extensive damage. Police and paramedics were called to the cowshed at the Ship Inn yesterday. One person was taken to hospital, but we're told no one inside the building was hurt. The mum of a little boy from Hythe, who was born deaf during the pandemic, says she's determined to make sure it doesn't define him. David was diagnosed with bilateral hearing loss at 6 months old. Tracy Washington immediately learnt sign language, but says technology is also helping the now six-year-old communicate.
14: He is the most confident child. He had his implants put in over Christmas, which was a bit wobbly because it was the 22nd of December, and I was really sad that he might have a bit of a rubbish Christmas, but it didn't stop him.
11: This week is hoping to raise awareness of hearing loss signs to look out for and where to get support. And Russell Cain's going to be visiting a Kent school later to launch his new book. It's based on the moment his pet chihuahua met his Burmese cat and is designed to help children welcome new siblings. The comedian will be meeting pupils at Seal Farm School near Sevenoaks. That's the latest. Next updates at 8:30.
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19: 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Kent weather.
11: Mostly dry today with a mix of cloudy and sunny spells. Highs of 16 in Westmorling, 13 in Dymchurch.
19: 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Kent weather.
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16: 8:20 the time. Things looking busy on Kent's roads this morning. Expect the M20 London bound at Junction 12. There to be an accident. It's causing some issues around Cheriton. It's happened just by the Tesco roundabout. Datling Hill, an extra 20 minutes as you're heading onto the London bound stretch at Junction 7. Wainscot bypass 15 minutes or so. The same deal with Maidstone's Royal Engineers Way as you're heading in towards town from the M20. Junction 6. Canterbury, Strood, probably the slowest places to be right now, and roadworks causing issues including Ashford's Forge Lane, Lim's Aldington Road and Kemsley's Swale Way. We're on 01 227 786 106 is the jam line. 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
1: We got your £2,000 in the sand opener happening at 9 o'clock this morning. We'll explain more inside the next half an hour. So Kit Kat, their slogan is what?
0: Have a break, have a Kit Kat.
1: Yeah, take a break, take a Kit Kat. There was a thing back in the day when you used to send out your radio demos. Do you know this story? So if you used to audition to go and work on a radio station, you'd send a Kit Kat and you'd be like, take a break and listen to my demo, please. And like, you'd just like spend a fortune on Kit Kats. I'm pretty sure that's how Kit Kat is still around. It's just all of the wannabe radio presenters in the world. Like, but they've now launched a wrapper that genuinely means you can take a break. So if you, what are they called? Is it called the
0: Faraday case.
1: Faraday case. So you're a scientist. Do it in a way that we'll all understand.
0: Metal blocks signals.
1: Thank you. So the idea is that you put... that would be a little bit more than that, but that's fine. The idea is that we'd put our keys in them. So you might have one at home. It's to stop the thieves coming and using one of those big satellite things and nicking your car, especially if you've got keyless entry cars, right? Mm-hmm. So they've now created a Kit Kat wrapper that has that same kind of idea. You would wrap your mobile phone in the Kit Kat wrapper, which then stops your phone from being able to take any phone calls, and therefore you truly are taking a break.
0: Oh, that's brilliant.
1: I like
0: that's
1: it.
0: That's fantastic.
1: I kind of already feel like there's a button for that, but...
0: it's less gimmicky.
1: No, right. Yeah. Just turn it off.
0: Maybe they could start releasing stickers that you put on your power button. Take a break.
1: Yeah, I like it. I'd get my Kit Kats marketing team are amazing. So if you are taking a break today, try it. Wrap it around your phone. And then when you're finished and it doesn't work and you have to peel all the little bits of chocolate off your phone and everything, send your complaints to andy.walker at kmfm.co.uk. Joel Carr and Alex Warren on the way after Travel News with Nooms next.
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2: They say the holy water's watered down, and this town's lost its faith. Our colors will fade eventually, so if our time is running out, day after day, we'll make the mundane a masterpiece. Oh my, my, oh my, my love, I take one look at you, you're taking me out.

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0: Britney Spears with Baby Hit Me One More Time. It's KMFM with Rob and Numi for Tuesday after bank holiday. Also the same day that Adele celebrates her 38th birthday. And Craig David also celebrating his birthday today as well. But who knows how old Craig David is?
1: I mean, man still looks 25.
0: He does.
1: I think it's great that they've got a birthday on the same day. I never knew that. Can you imagine if Adele and Craig David had a joint birthday party? Insane.
0: It would be a big bash. It would be a very, very big bash.
1: A very big bash.
0: Right, just before 9 o'clock, you know what we do every single workday. We get you ready for it.
1: Yeah, we've got the morning motivational mix coming up, but that's not the only thing happening after nine.
0: No, we can tell you more about how you could potentially be winning £2,000. What do you need to be able to play?
1: A phone.
0: One.
1: That's it.
0: A spade. You're going to need a spade as well.
1: Oh, yeah. I mean, you can use your hands.
0: You could use your hands, but bring a spade. We'll tell you more in a second.
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3: Roads this morning, Detling Hill looking slow, about 10 minutes heading onto the M20. Sturry Road slow as well, about 15 minutes as you're heading in towards Canterbury. Things in general, busy across the board this morning. No more accidents or incidents that we can see on the map right now. Lots of roadworks, however, include Ashford's Forge Lane, Canterbury, St Dunstan Street, Dartford's Highfield Road and Hildenborough's Tunbridge Road all got either quite serious or lengthy delays expected around those roadworks. We're on 01227 786 106 if you can update us.
23: 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Kent's traffic and travel.
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3: News for Kent at 9 with Lucy Hudson.
6: Efforts are continuing to get nearly 150 people off a cruise ship at the centre of a hantavirus outbreak. Three people have died and a British tourist is in hospital. The ship came all the way from Argentina, but authorities in Cape Verde are not allowing it to dock to protect local residents. The virus is spread through rodents. Dr. Charlotte Hammer is an epidemiologist from the University of Cambridge.
26: They have all been to the same area, which might have been a route of transmission, and they are all on the same ship. So if there is a rodent problem on the ship, which I'm not saying there is, but that is another possibility, then there is a potential for exposure through that.
6: Jewish communities across England are set to receive an extra £1 million of government funding to tackle a rise in anti-Semitism. The announcement comes after last week's knife attack in Golders Green. The mum of a six-year-old boy from Hythe, who was born with severe hearing loss, has told KMFM how she doesn't want it to define him. David was diagnosed with a complex form of deafness when he was 6 months old. He's been fitted with implants in the last few months and also uses sign language and lip reading. Mum Tracy Washington says he's an inspiration.
27: He, up until recent, has played rugby. He swims all the time. He loves doing anything that is dangerous and adventurous. He's never been told no. It's just, okay, well, if you want to, we can see how we can do that, but we will definitely make it possible.
6: She's spoken out as part of Deaf Awareness Week. Reptile therapy is being rolled out for mental health patients in Maidstone. NHS bosses have teamed up with a national group using animals including geckos, bearded dragons, tortoises and snakes. It's claimed they can help soothe anxiety.
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6: Cricket and Kent have claimed their first victory of the season. They beat Derbyshire by 225 runs in their latest county championship match at Canterbury. And hockey teams from across the country have gathered for a series of games in Herne Bay. More than 160 players were involved in the May Day Hockey Festival. It's the first time the event's been held since 2010. That's the latest. Next update's at 10.
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5: Kent weather.
6: Should stay dry today with a mix of cloudy and sunny spells. Highs of 16 in Swanley, 13 in Laysdown.
23: 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Kent weather.
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3: 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Bye-bye.

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2: 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I was just playing, you have your ear on there.
3: Yeah. 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
2: An idea, if I may. 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
3: Put
2: your name.
3: Smart.
2: Thanks. Put your name. Put your postcode and then just have it written and ready to go. It's in your drafts and you can go, I heard it, go. Done, finished.
3: That is so smart.
2: And the best bit about this competition is that you've got 15 chances. You've got 15 chances. So if you miss it, it doesn't matter. Just make sure you're tuning in the next day. So today, at any point, that cue to text plays. It could be you with a plot. Could be.
3: Could be you.
2: Could be you.
3: And it could play next.
2: It could play next. Not right now, because we're going to travel next, but it could play after that.
3: But after?
2: Yeah.
1: Breakfast.
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18: Welcome back to Costa Coffee's Iced Coffee Forecast, here to update you on the week ahead. Today, there'll be unexpected adventures moving in from the east, with high chances of bumping into friends and conversations that go on longer than planned. Later this week, expect a refreshing iced coffee, made for picnics with picky bits and nowhere to be until six. Because whatever the weather, with a Costa iced coffee made with heart in hand, the summer moments we love last. Costa iced coffee, made for summer.
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2: Roads this morning, expect things still to be quite busy in and around Canterbury Island Road, Sturry Road, New Dover Road, all looking quite busy, as is the Wainscot Bypass this morning. The M25, both directions, the earlier police incident at Junction 3 still causing some delay. We're backed up to Junction 2 and 4, depending on which way you're going, after they held the traffic for about 20 minutes. We're on 01 227 786 106. Call that jam line, hands-free. We'll have another update for you in 20 minutes.
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16: 9:45 Maidstone, the A229 Lewes Road, that's busy around the A274 Sutton Road. Canterbury, Sturry Road, both directions. There's long delays there near Vauxhall Avenue, the Asda retail parks. Congestion is back a mile into Canterbury and over 2 miles back along Island Road through Sturry. Hurst Green, the A21 London Road, both directions. That's queuing at Station Road. It's due to those temporary lights that are in place until the end of May.
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0: Rider, David Guetta, Club Can't Handle Me on KMFM Breakfast with Rob and Noomi. So no 2 grand in the sand cuticle for us this morning.
1: No. But it could be for you after 11 o'clock when Andy Walker will get you through the workday.
0: Yep, Ben on the way from 4 as well, getting you home.
1: And next up, it's all about the old school. We're talking junior, senior, we're talking Lily Allen, we're talking 5, Pink Baby. It's all on the way as we bring you pop anthems next.
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3: Traffic and travel.
1: The roads just before 10 o'clock. Expect things still to be quite delayed in and around Canterbury, Sturry Road. It's all because of roadworks, temporary traffic lights that are in place until Thursday, just near Asda and the retail park there. The M25 anti-clock is partially blocked. 2 miles of queuing stuff because of a broken down lorry from Junction 4 to 3. Hurst Green's A21 London Road. Again, temporary traffic lights queuing us back a bit around Station Road. We're on 01227 786 106 is the jam line.
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1: At 10 o'clock, the latest news for Kent with Lucy Hudson.
19: 23 British people are stranded on a cruise ship that's seen an outbreak of hantavirus. The boat is anchored off the coast of Cape Verde but is not allowed to dock. Three people have died from the disease, which is spread by rodents. US travel blogger Jake Rosmarin is also on board and has posted an emotional video on TikTok.
20: There's a lot of uncertainty, and that's the hardest part. All we want right now is to feel safe, to have clarity, and to get home.
19: A critical incident has been declared at a Kent hospital after a water safety notice was issued. Some of the taps at Darren Valley in Dartford have been out of action since last Wednesday. Repair work has now been carried out, but test results aren't expected back until the end of this week. The government's announced an extra £1 million will be given to Jewish communities to tackle a rise in anti-Semitic hate crimes. Sir Keir Starmer's hosting a meeting at Downing Street after last week's attack in Golders Green. Community Secretary Steve Reid's been telling us who's involved in the talks.
21: Leaders from the Jewish community, but importantly, leaders from other faiths right across society, public services, schools, to sit down and focus on what more we can all do to keep the Jewish community safe. The government's playing its part.
19: CCTV has emerged of a plant being stolen from a Chinese takeaway in Chatham. It happened at Bill's Kitchen on Castle Road yesterday evening and has been reported to police. And a Kent mum's told KMFM how she's determined not to let her son's deafness define who he is as a person. David from Hythe was born during COVID and was diagnosed with complex bilateral hearing loss. Mum Tracy Washington immediately learnt sign language, and six-year-old David's recently been fitted with implants. She says he's an incredible advocate.
22: It's incredible deaf identity and self-awareness for a six-year-old, because he sees people with clips of different aids and he's like, oh, matchy-matchy, look, we have the same, which is great.
19: Tracy's been sharing his story as part of Deaf Awareness Week. That's the latest. Next update's at 11.
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3: Kent weather.
19: Mostly dry today with a mix of cloudy and sunny spells. Highs of 16 in Gillingham, 13 in Seasalter.
17: 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Kent weather.
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0: Traffic and travel.
18: Long delays in Canterbury on Sturry Road. Both directions near Asda. There's congestion to Military Road. And it's going to take at least 45 minutes as traffic tails the other way through Sturry on towards Staines Hill and Herne Bay Road. That's all due to a set of roadworks. Elsewhere, Ashford's Canterbury Road in towards town from Bybrook Road to Somerset Road. That's queuing for at least a mile. And Hurst Green's London Road queuing at Station Road in both directions. That's more roadworks.
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18: At 11 o'clock, Lucy Hudson.
20: The Prime Minister's been hosting a meeting at Downing Street to discuss ways of tackling anti-Semitism. Senior figures from the police, businesses, education and faith leaders joined talks following last week's attack in Golders Green. The government's announced £1 million of extra funding for Jewish community groups. Sir Keir Starmer says we're fighting for British values.
21: It's
5: not enough to simply say we stand with Jewish communities. Of course we do, but we must show it and act it. And the responsibility lies with each and every one of us. It is about the kind of country that we all want to live in.
20: A motorcyclist in his 60s has died after crashing into a hedgerow near Ashford. He was travelling in a convoy with a group of riders when his bike left the carriageway on Military Road near Appledore yesterday afternoon. A cruise ship is stranded in the Atlantic Ocean following an outbreak of a rare disease spread by rodents. Three people have died from hantavirus while travelling from Argentina to Cape Verde. Authorities are now refusing to let it dock over public health fears. Travel expert Simon Calder says it's an unusual situation.
12: It's not a normal virus, this. Yes, there is some person-to-person transmission. That's the thinking of the World Health Organization, but only very prolonged exposure of the sort you get if you were sharing a cabin with someone. So it is absolutely not on the same scale as COVID.
20: The mum of a little boy from Hythe who was born deaf says she's determined to make sure it doesn't define him. David was diagnosed with bilateral hearing loss at 6 months old. Tracy Washington immediately learned sign language, but says technology is also helping the now six-year-old communicate.
19: He is such an advocate for obviously wearing his aids or just awareness community. He will tell adults if they are not looking at his face that they need to look at him so that he can understand them.
20: She's spoken out as part of Deaf Awareness Week. And reptile therapy is being rolled out for mental health patients in Maidstone. NHS bosses have teamed up with a national group using animals including geckos, bearded dragons, tortoises and snakes. It's claimed they can help soothe anxiety. That's the latest. Next updates at 12.
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20: Staying dry today with sunny spells breaking through the clouds. Highs of 16 in Snodland, 13 in Herne Bay.
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18: Hey, morning, this is Andy. Are you ready to dig then for £2,000 cash? You're listening out for that cute text today, and it could come at any moment now. Any moment now. Stand by. Here's Tom Grennan to start the show all these nights.
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0: like his new buzz cut. Ed Sheeran, that's Castle on the Hill, and it's KMFM. This is Andy Walker. It's day one of £2,000 in the sand today, and I appreciate the first day back to work after that long bank holiday can be quite busy for you at work, so you might not have all the details on how you could be literally digging for £2,000 in a couple of weeks' time. So I will tell you absolutely everything, stand by, after Avicii.
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6: 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Later this week, expect a refreshing iced coffee, made for picnics with picky bits and nowhere to be until 6. Because whatever the weather,

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0: Backstreet Boys at KMFM, which I play for Chris, who ran the Milton Keynes Marathon over the weekend, which was Star Wars themed for May the 4th. Very cool. He's back home listening in Maidstone now with his Star Wars medal and finisher's t-shirt. Good work, Chris. Here's my WhatsApp number if you want to be part of the show any point. I'm on till 4, 01 227 786 106. I've got tunes on the way from Jason Derulo. And have you heard new Olivia Rodrigo? No? Well, you will do before 12.
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0: Oh, the energy in the song. Panic at the Disco, that is High Hopes, and it's KMFM with Andy Walker. The Kent Top 40 number one is playing for you next, and still no cue to text for £2,000 in the sand. So maybe it will happen after 12 o'clock? There's only one way to find out.
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1: Traffic and travel.
2: Canterbury, Surrey Road. Very long delays near Asda by the retail parks. There's a set of roadworks. Delays back to Military Road. It's going to take about 45 minutes through Surrey onto Staines Hill. St Dunstan Street, the other end of the city outside Westgate Towers. That's still closed due to ongoing water main works. Allow extra time. And Hurst Green has delays on London Road at Station Road. That's roadworks as well.
0: 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Kent Traffic and Travel.
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2: At 12 o'clock, Lucy Hudson.
3: The World Health Organization says a rare disease linked to rats may have passed between people on a cruise ship. Three passengers have died after contracting hantavirus following an outbreak on board. The ship is currently moored off the coast of Cape Verde and there are plans to medically evacuate two patients. Maria van Kerkhove is from the WHO.
4: They are doing some decontamination on board, disinfection. In the cabins themselves. So we've asked about any rats on board. We've been told there are no rats on board. So there are lots of different things that are happening.
3: A critical incident has been declared at a Kent hospital after a water safety notice was issued. Some of the taps at Darren Valley in Dartford have been out of action since last Wednesday. Repair work's now been carried out, but test results aren't expected until the end of this week. Sir Keir Starmer's been hosting talks at Downing Street as he demands the whole country stand up to anti-Semitism. The Prime Minister's warned there's a crisis following last week's Golders Green attack. Minister Steve Reed says lots of senior figures have been involved in today's meeting.
5: Leaders from the Jewish community, but importantly, leaders from other faiths right across society, public services, schools, to sit down and focus on what more we can all do to keep the Jewish community safe. The government's playing its part.
3: Part of the A249 is going to be closed overnight for resurfacing work. The entire stretch between Detling and Stockbury will be shut between 9pm and 5am starting tonight. It's expected to take nearly 2 weeks to complete. And the mum of a six-year-old boy from Hythe who was born with severe hearing loss has told KMFM how she doesn't want it to define him. David was diagnosed with a complex form of deafness but still takes part in activities including rugby and swimming. Mum Tracy Washington says he's an inspiration.
6: He's not fearful of language because he could understand and communicate with sign before he could say the words. So there was no frustration for communication. It wasn't like a struggle for him to be able to express himself, which was amazing.
3: She's spoken out as part of Deaf Awareness Week. That's the latest. Next updates at 1.
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1: Kent weather.
3: Mostly dry with a mix of cloudy and sunny spells this afternoon. Highs of 16 in Rootham, 13 in Hythe.
0: 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Kent weather.
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0: Shakira at KMFM. She performed in front of 2 million people on Copacabana Beach in Brazil over the weekend. She was due on stage at 10 p.m. finally got on stage at 11. You'd start to look at your watch at that time, asking the person you're with, should we stick around? I mean, I'm getting a bit tired. I have been standing up all day. Also, if we leave now, we can probably get a taxi. By all accounts, for those who did stick around, and it was 2 million, she was incredible. Right, Taylor Swift, Elizabeth Taylor, playing next.
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2: Sean Taylor. Hello, how are you?
3: 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Yeah, I'm good, thank you. How are you?
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2: Working today or day off?
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3: Don't do an awful lot of it.
2: Are you prepared to do it for £2,000?
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3: 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Oh, I can't wait.
2: 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We have 15 places. You've just taken one. That means there's 14 left up for grabs. You never know, that next cue to text could happen again on this show. Before you dash off, if you do win on the final, what are you spending £2,000 on? Is that going on a holiday or?
3: Yeah, probably towards some days out over the summer.
2: Sounds perfect. We will see you Bank Holiday Monday at a secret Kent Beach location.
3: Okay, exciting.
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0: Traffic and travel.
11: M20 coastbound. There's one lane closed due to a broken down car between Junction 4 for Leybourne and 5 for Alsford. Allow extra time and allow a lot more time on Sturry's A28. Both directions near the High Street, quite near to Sturry Station. Due to a set of roadworks, congestion is stretching back to Island Road and also onto Herne Bay Road.
10: 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Kent's traffic and travel.
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12: The Prime Minister's promised new laws will be rushed through Parliament to tackle anti-Semitism. Sir Keir Starmer welcomed business, faith and policing leaders to Downing Street earlier. The government's announced Jewish community groups will get £1 million in additional security funding. Toby Green from the Board of Deputies of British Jews has told us what he'd like to see.
13: Quickly prosecute those who are engaging in criminal anti-Semitic incitement, but also we are calling on society in general and the government to stand next to the Jewish community and to celebrate Jewish life.
12: An Ashford man who spent 2 years blackmailing a vulnerable victim out of £22,000 has been jailed. Rico Castle met the man in 2021 and began pressuring him for money, later threatening to harm the victim and those he cared about. The 21-year-old from Willesborough Road in Kennington has now been locked up for 3 years and 4 months. Two ill passengers on board a cruise ship at the centre of an outbreak of a virus spread by rats are going to be medically evacuated. The World Health Organization says they don't believe they are are infected rodents on board the ship docked off Cape Verde. And a pilot facility has been set up in Kent to turn waste plastic into sustainable aviation fuel. Clean Planet Technologies are researching ways of using materials that can't be recycled to power planes in a more environmentally friendly way. Bertie Stevens is the boss of their parent company.
4: The plastics which are problematic for the mechanical recycling today are the ones actually used in food packaging, carrier bags, all those types of loose, light plastics. They just simply can't be processed in traditional mechanical recycling facilities like a plastic bottle can.
12: They've opened a site at the Discovery Park in Sandwich.
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12: Football and the title-winning management team at Whitstable Town have agreed to stay on for another 2 years. The Oystermen won the Southern Counties East League Premier Division this season and also claimed victory in the Kent Senior Cup. Boss Jamie Coyle and his assistant Matt Longhurst have signed contract extensions. That's the latest. Next updates at 2.
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0: Kent weather.
12: Fairly bright and breezy for most of this afternoon. A bit more cloud around later on. Highs up to 17 in Tunbridge, 13 in Margate.
10: 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Kent weather.
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11: 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And here's Gail, ABC.
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7: 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I see the parties and diamonds. Sometimes when I close my eyes, 6 months of torture you sold to some forbidden paradise. I loved you truly.

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16: Canterbury St Dunstan Street outside the Westgate Towers remains closed due to water main works. Allow extra time. It is busy, but it is moving. Hurst Green's London Road, both directions. Station Road has queues because of roadworks. And the M25 anti-clockwise stop start for around 10 minutes at the moment towards the Dartford Tunnels.
15: 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Kent Traffic and Travel.
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16: At 2 o'clock, Nicola Everett.
18: Keir Starmer's promised to rush through new legislation to tackle anti-Semitism in the UK. The Prime Minister has spoken after meeting Jewish community leaders in Downing Street following last week's knife attack in Golders Green.
19: These disgusting attacks are being made against British Jews. But make no mistake, this crisis, it's a crisis for all of us.
18: The government's announced £1 million in extra funding for community groups. A motorcyclist in his 60s has died after crashing into a hedgerow near Ashford. He was travelling in a convoy with a group of riders when his bike left the carriageway on Military Road near Appledore yesterday afternoon. There are calls for an investigation after reports of medical waste washing up on some of Kent's beaches. It's thought thousands of vials are scattered around the Isle of Sheppey as a result of industrial-scale fly-tipping. The area's MP says he's deeply concerned, while the Environment Agency have told us they'll continue to work to find and punish those responsible. Now, scientists in Kent are working on a way of turning plastic that can't be recycled into sustainable jet fuel. A pilot facility has been set up at the Discovery Park in Sandwich. They're using soft plastic like food packaging and carrier bags in a process that liquefies and purifies the material so it can be used to power planes. Bertie Stevens is the CEO of Clean Planet Group.
20: The UK mandate says that we have to use the plastics that can't otherwise be recycled. So what's really nice about that policy is that we're not challenging the current recycling system, we're complementing it by taking the 80% of plastics that we can't otherwise recycle.
18: And urban beehives have been installed at a shopping centre in Kent. Bosses at Westwood Cross in Thanet say it's to boost local ecosystems and promote sustainability. Pollinators are vital for our food systems and biodiversity, but populations have been declining due to the use of pesticides and habitat loss. That's the latest. Next updates at 3.
21: 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Kent weather.
18: Pretty bright and breezy for the rest of this afternoon. Cloudy with a few showers expected overnight. Lows dropping to 9 in Yalding, 10 in Broadstairs.
21: 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Kent weather.
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0: 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Just keeping you motivated throughout the workday afternoon. I'll do another tomorrow at the same time, so be here for that. And on the way next, the guy who's currently rehearsing for his first world tour in 8 years.

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0: Traffic and travel.
11: Sittingbourne, the A2 St Michael's Road, partially blocked because of an accident. It's quite near to the Butts School. Wayne's got a bypass. He's heavy at Fort Elmshill roundabout. Hurst Green's London Road queuing at Station Road due to a set of ongoing roadworks. And M25 queues towards the Dartford Tunnels are around 10 minutes.
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12: The Prime Minister's promised new laws will be rushed through Parliament to tackle anti-Semitism. Sir Keir Starmer welcomed business, faith and policing leaders to Downing Street earlier. It follows last week's knife attack on two Jewish men in Golders Green.
13: It's not enough to simply say we stand with Jewish communities. Of course we do, but we must show it and act it.
12: The government's announced Jewish community groups will get £1 million in additional security funding. A driver's denied killing a pensioner as he crossed a road near Gravesend. Leon Pollen, who was in his 80s, was knocked down on the A226 in Shawn in February 2024. 60-year-old Andrew Stevens from Taylor's Lane in Higham has pleaded not guilty to causing death by careless driving. He's due to go on trial next March. Scientists at the UK Health Security Agency want to test almost 3,000 university students across three Kent campuses following a deadly meningitis outbreak. Those who volunteer in the investigation this month will have their throats swabbed. The outbreak was caused by a new strain of the meningococcal bacteria. Two young people died and 34 were hospitalised. Now, KMFM's been hearing how a new site in Kent is turning food packaging and carrier bags into fuel for planes. The Sustainability Innovation Centre has opened as a pilot facility at Discovery Park in Sandwich. Scientists are researching a way of liquefying soft plastic and turning it into sustainable aviation fuel. Bertie Stevens is CEO of Clean Planet Group.
14: In the UK alone, there's around 2 million tonnes of non-recyclable waste plastics that's generated every year. And that waste plastic will end up in landfill, it'll end up being exported and potentially end up in our oceans by not being managed properly, or being incinerated for electricity.
12: And Kent Wildlife Trust has written an urgent letter to the government calling for legal protections for local chalk streams. They're considered rare habitats for species, including the Atlantic salmon and water voles. Campaigners want them to be recognised as irreplaceable. That's the latest. Next updates at 4.
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22: 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Kent's weather.
12: Pretty bright and breezy for the rest of this afternoon. Cloudy with a few showers expected overnight. Lows dropping to 9 in Cuxton, 10 in New Romney.
22: 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Kent's weather.
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Cause I can't be alone with all that's on my mind. 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

Pink at KMFM. If you believe in manifesting, start thinking right now. Wouldn't it be nice if the next $2,000 in the sand queue to text was this hour or even very, very soon? Start thinking that way and let's hear if it happens. 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

0: 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Right, have a good night. Ben Pierce is on the way next to get you home at 4 o'clock. He's playing a classic anthem from Robbie Williams, who, I don't know if you've seen the picture over the weekend, who chipped his tooth brushing his teeth. Are they cheap veneers by any chance? Becca is on the hit list tonight from 7, and it's Rob and Noomi back tomorrow morning to wake you up. 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
2: Traffic and travel.
0: Sittingbourne, St Michael's Road is partially blocked because of an accident in between the Butts and Crown Key Lane. Allow extra time. Maidstone's Lewes Road queuing at Sutton Road. Groombridge, Witham Road is partially blocked. A tree's fallen in between Hendle Hill and Forest Way. And in Tunbridge Wells, queues into town on London Road and St John's Road.
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0: At 4 o'clock, Nicola Everett.
12: A critical incident's been declared at a Kent hospital after a water safety notice was issued. Some of the taps at Darrent Valley in Dartford have been out of action since last Wednesday. Repair work has been carried out, but test results aren't expected to come in until the end of this week. Dartford MP Jim Dixon has been speaking to bosses.
13: I'm making the point very clearly to the hospital. I don't want to see patient safety or comfort compromised in any way. They have reassured me that that's the case, but I am receiving messages from constituents saying that they're not receiving the bottled water that's been distributed.
12: The Prime Minister's warned Iran efforts to stir up violence and hatred in the UK will not be tolerated. Sakir Starmer's hosted an emergency meeting of senior figures to discuss tackling growing anti-Semitism in the UK. It's after last week's terror attack in Golders Green in northwest London, in which two Jewish men were stabbed. Police are growing concerned for the welfare of a woman who's missing from Maidstone. Marta Rignoco was last seen in the King Street area just before 6:30 this morning. The 38-year-old has links to Hythe, and we've shared her picture on socials. And a pilot facility has been set up in Kent to turn waste plastic into sustainable aviation fuel. Clean Planet Technologies are researching ways of using materials that can't be recycled to power planes in a more environmentally friendly way. Bertie Stevens is the CEO of the group.
10: In your household car, there's electric cars, and that's great. But in big lorries or in planes, there's no real way to decarbonise that because you need the heavy fuels.
12: They've opened a site at the Discovery Park in Sandwich.
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12: An athlete who competed at the recent Winter Olympics has visited a school in Kent to help inspire the next generation of sports stars. Leon Greenwood was also part of the 4-man bobsleigh team that won bronze at the World Cup and European Championships last year. He's been speaking to students in years 7, 8 and 9 at Folkestone Academy about what it takes to be an Olympian. That's the latest. Next updates at 4:30.
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2: Kent weather.
12: Staying bright and breezy across Kent for the rest of this afternoon. It'll be turning cloudy with a few showers expected overnight. Lows dropping to 9 in Rochester, 10 in Dover.
1: 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Kent weather.
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14: 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Cheers for that, Andy. Yep, an absolute anthem playing from Robbie Williams in a moment. You don't want to miss it. Hi, it's Ben, getting Kent home for a Tuesday. Yeah, we just had the bank holiday weekend. You're back at work on a Tuesday. And it's a shorter week. Shall we see you through to 5 o'clock? Tunes coming up from Dua Lipa, Taylor Swift, and here's Miley Cyrus.

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2: 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It'll be really, really obvious when you hear it. 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So remember, to win a plot place, you could be digging up £2,000. 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
8: Traffic and travel.
11: An accident in Sittingbourne slowing things down on St Michael's Road. That's between the Butts and Crown Key Lane. Canterbury already looking really busy between Wincheap all the way through to Military Road. The Sandwich Bypass is also slow between the Discovery Park and the Aqua Park. And St Mary's Bay Dimchurch Road, there are roadworks ongoing, so expect delays by the temporary traffic lights, which are positioned outside Highland Crescent.
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0: and Just Like a Pill. You're £2,000 in the Sand radio station. You could be winning £2,000 in the final bank holiday of this month. All you've got to do is win a plot place. You are listening out for your cue to text, and it could happen before 5 o'clock this evening. So stay where you're at. First of all, though, this amused me. Luke Littler wants to have a race with Sir Mo Farah. I mean, the guy that literally has dominated Olympic running for how long, Mo Farah? Yeah, Luke Littler, the guy who does the darts, wants to race him. However, it's got to be a darts half marathon. This is the clause. So they want to run 13.1 miles for charity. And after every mile, both athletes must hit a 5:01 checkout. My big question on this is, will Mo have to end on a double? Because I think that's the hardest part of darts. Throwing them at the board is fine, but ending on a double, it's nearly impossible, isn't it? For you and I, it really is. Littler says he thinks he would win because whilst Mo Farah will dominate the running side of it, of course, like the tortoise and hare situation, Littler can just toddle along and just throw the 501s within like 10 darts and get it done with. I want to see this. I think this could be a good little bit thing for charity. Or maybe we replace soccer aid and we do this instead. Right, keep it KMFM. New music coming out from Teddy Swims. Potentially your cue to text to win £2,000 and travel next.
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0: The M2 London bound is partially blocked because of an accident at Junction 5 for Sittingbourne and the Stockbury roundabout. Talking about Sittingbourne, the A2 queuing because of an earlier accident between the Butts and Crown Key Lane. Tunbridge Wells, we've got an accident on French Road, impacting traffic both ways near Chenies Close. Canterbury already looking slow from Wincheek through to Military Road, as is the Sandwich Bypass from the Discovery Park to the Aqua Park, and St Mary's Bay Dimchurch Road slow because of the roadworks at Highland Crescent.
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14: The M2 London bound is partially blocked because of an accident. That's at Junction 5. The opposite side also looking slow because of onlookers. Sittingbourne and St Michael's Road queuing because of an earlier accident between the Butts and Crown Key Lane. And Tunbridge Wells Front Road, both ways blocked as well. Another accident there. Need Chenny's close.
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14: At 5 o'clock, here's Nicola Everett.
16: Bosses at a Kent hospital have confirmed they've declared a critical incident over water supply issues. Problems in the West Block of Darren Valley started a week ago, with patients and visitors told not to drink or wash with tap water, which had been contaminated. While repairs have been carried out, we won't know until later this week if the water is safe. Jim Dixon is the Dartford MP.
17: It is a concerning situation, and I've been very clear with the hospital in conversations I've had over the last couple of days that they absolutely must make sure that patient safety isn't compromised by what is a very difficult situation.
16: Bottled water and alternative washing facilities have been made available. A group of burglars who targeted a home near Folkestone while armed with machetes have been jailed for a total of almost 19 years. Police were called to Hawkinge in November 2024 after the homeowners came face to face with the raiders. A 23 and 36-year-old admitted aggravated burglary, while a 34-year-old has been convicted for his involvement in plotting the crime. Sir Keir Starmer says the government is putting plans in place to bring British cruise passengers home after an outbreak of hantavirus. Three passengers have died and hundreds are still stuck on board the ship. Now, scientists in Kent are working on a way of turning plastic that can't be recycled into sustainable jet fuel. A pilot facility has been set up at the Discovery Park in Sandwich. They're using soft plastic like food packaging and carrier bags. Dr. Katerina Garofalo is from Clean Planet Technologies.
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7: 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It helps us transport food and medicine around the world. 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
16: And follow KMFM News on socials this afternoon to see how a new solar farm in Kent is taking shape. More than 60 acres of land in Guston near Dover will eventually be covered in panels. They'll generate enough power for 7,600 homes, which is about 14% of the Dover district. That's the latest. Next update's at 5:30.
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10: Kent's weather.
16: Turning cloudy with a few showers expected overnight, lows dropping to 9 in Snodland, 10 in Folkestone. It'll be sunshine and showers tomorrow with highs of 14.
9: 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Kent's weather.
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14: You know how great you felt yesterday because it was Bank Holiday Monday. 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
2: Traffic and travel.
0: Thank you, Sarah, for this. Canterbury Road in Ashford. An accident really slowing things down past the cemetery. And by the looks of things, it's going all the way up towards the Harvester. Both ways looking extremely congested. Accidents also causing issues tonight on the M2 London bound. Is partially blocked just after Junction 5. The opposite side is congested back to Junction 4 because of onlookers. Tunbridge Wells and Frant Road both ways slow near Chenies Close. And Strood Frinsbury Hill looking

0: Busy this evening. Traffic coming off the Medway City Estate, heading towards Strood, and also Berwick Way looking slow as part of that.
1: 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Kent Traffic and Travel.
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2: The callback screen is clear. 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There'll also be a £1,000 Friday in there. We can't play on that day. 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Get it in, get it in, get it in. 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Quick, correct, five questions, under 60 seconds. 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
1: Traffic and travel.
2: The M2 London bound still struggling because of an earlier accident is partially blocked, so there's a lane out. Congestion also on the opposite side due to onlookers. Maidstone looking fairly busy this evening. Royal Engineers Way, if you're heading towards the M20 Junction 6, is slow, as is Detling Hill southbound just before the M20 Junction 7. And Canterbury, probably the slowest place in the county, as it can stop start from the Morrison's Windcheap all the way through to Military Road.
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2: First gameplay of this week, because of the bank holiday, my game, Five in Time. You've got to be quick and correct to win the £500 jackpot. The score to beat, 5 in 28.92 seconds. And on to give it a go tonight is Julie. Now, Julie, before you start, a few rules. I cannot help you. You cannot pass. And I must take your first answer.
3: Okay.
2: Right, Julie, in Cliff, best of luck.
3: Thank you.
2: What do you call a baby cow?
3: Kitten.
2: Tom Grennan, Rudimental and Scissor Sisters are all playing which Kent venue this summer?
3: Oh.
2: Think Kent venue, Kent venue.
3: Oh.
2: Give me any one and I can move on.
3: The castle.
2: Who's this? What colour is Kermit the Frog?
3: Green.
2: Name five things with buttons.
3: Jacket, skirt, trousers, waistcoat, blouse.
2: Stop the clock there.
4: Julie.
2: Ooh, just that Kent question thing that we stumbled on. The rest you tend to breeze through. You know your J-Lo songs, I think. We'll double back on that. And I think you know what colour Kermit the Frog is. Should we find out about all the others?
3: Okay.
2: I'm rooting for you here. Well, look, we started with what do you call a baby cow? You said to me, kitten, Julie. It's a calf.
3: I thought you said what was a baby cow.
2: No, a baby cow.
3: Oh, sorry, I didn't realise.
2: I wondered why you said kitten.
3: Yeah, I thought you said a cat.
2: Well, it must have been
3: baby
2: a breakdown
3: cat.
2: On the phone line. No,
3: oh,
2: baby cow.
3: Yeah, that would have been a calf.
2: Tom Grennan, Rudimental and Scissor Sisters all playing which Kent venue this summer? I think you would say Rochester Castle. It's actually Dreamland Margate. So unfortunately not a right answer there. You know who this lady is though, didn't you?
3: Yeah.
2: Jennifer Lopez, J-Lo, spot on. What colour is Kermit the Frog? Yes, with green. Name five things with button. Yes, with jacket, skirt, trousers, blouse and waistcoat. So that is three correct tonight, Julie, in 34.65 seconds.
3: Never mind.
2: Oh, Julie, look, you gave it a good go. Thank you for listening tonight, but better luck next time, yeah?
3: Yeah, thank you. Good luck to whoever gets the next one.
2: Oh, you're lovely, Julie. Bye. Thank you.
3: Thank you. Bye.
0: Bye. 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
1: Traffic and travel.
2: We're hearing traffic is heavier than normal on the Wainscott bypass as you head to the Four Elms roundabout. It's around 15 minutes to get through the queues. And there's also a massive list of roadworks for you to contend with. You can check that list out on the free KMFM app. It includes Hurst Green's A21 London Road at Station Road, Southborough's A26 London Road, both ways near St Andrews Park Road, and Lim's Aldington Road as you got up by the Port Lim Hotel. We've also got slowness in Canterbury between Wincheap and Military Road. So if you're heading towards Riverside, expect it busy. Ashford is queuing on Canterbury Road from the Faversham Road Junction where the traffic lights are through to the town centre. And St Mary's Bay, those roadworks are ongoing on Dymchurch Road, so it can be really busy by Highland Crescent.
0: 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Kent's traffic and travel.
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2: Just before six, here's Nicola Everett.
23: The Dartford MP's told us he's continuing to hear from concerned residents as water supply issues at a Kent hospital continue. A contamination problem has affected a large part of Darent Valley, with patients and staff unable to use tap water for drinking or washing. While repairs have taken place, we still don't know if the water is now safe. Jim Dixon says tests are taking place.
24: The source of that contamination was dealt with quickly, and now they are waiting for clearance that none of the water supply, either for washing or for drinking, is still compromised. And that's what's taking time.
23: We should know the results by the end of the week. The Prime Minister says he's drawing up plans to help British nationals stranded aboard a virus-hit cruise ship. Three people with hantavirus, which is a rat-borne disease, have died. A woman's admitted killing a man after losing control of her car in Sheerness. Rosie Hanson was delivering a takeaway when she struck the 27-year-old on Marine Parade in January 2024. The 21-year-old from Mimosa Avenue in Minster claims that she was startled by an animal. She's been released on bail until July. And KMFM's been hearing how a new site in Kent is turning food packaging and carrier bags into fuel for planes. The Sustainability Innovation Centre has opened a pilot facility at Discovery Park in Sandwich. Scientists there are researching a way of liquefying soft plastic and turning it into sustainable aviation fuel. Dr. Katerina Garofalo is from Clean Planet Technologies.
25: Tonight, by midnight, 100,000 flights will depart and we will use hydrocarbon fuels. Unfortunately, it's not just the plastic, we also need to change the infrastructure. So unless we change the infrastructure, we won't be able to change the fuel as well.
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23: A world record 1.3 million people have entered the ballot for next year's London Marathon. That's an 18% rise on last year, with organisers looking at a one-off two-day event in 2027 to cope with demand. And if football, the title-winning management team at Whitstable Town have agreed to stay on for another 2 years. The Oyster Men won the Southern Counties East League Premier Division this season and also claimed victory in the Kent Senior Cup. That's the latest. Keep up to date overnight at kentonline.co.uk.
3: 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Just make sure nobody is watching.
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1: Kent weather.
23: Quite cloudy with one or two showers expected overnight. Lows dropping to 9 in Snodland and 10 in Folkestone. Then a mix of sunshine and showers tomorrow with highs of 14.
0: 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Kent weather.
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13: Things are starting to calm down on the Wainscot bypass. It's about 10 minutes through the queues towards the Four Elms roundabout. Canterbury still looking stop-start between Wincheap, Whitefriars and Military Road if you're heading Riverside Way. Sturry Road looking slow past the Mercedes car dealership. And Hurst Green, the A21 London Road, both ways looking busy at Station Road. It's because of the temporary traffic lights.
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0: Lost Frequencies and Callum Scott, Where Are You Now? Getting you home in Kent for a Tuesday and getting you through this evening. It's Becca in for Jack on the hit list and her record of the week from Madonna and Sabrina Carpenter playing before 7:30 tonight. Hi, Becca.
1: Hi, Ben. It's been a while. You're
0: right. It has. It's lovely to see you.
1: Oh, and to you.
0: Now, you in the office earlier introduced a fact into all of our lives. And if I could, I'd do a jingle here like Becca's fact of the day.
1: No need for that. Absolutely no need for that. But I do love a fact.
0: Okay, go on. You've got one for me. Where did you learn about this fact?
1: In Costa Rica on a hike.
0: Okay, who gave you the fact?
1: The tour guide, so you know it must be true.
0: They're respectable tour guides. They tell you everything you need to know.
1: Yeah, you've got to believe it. So this tour guide told me that, you know, cricket?
0: Yeah.
1: You know when they chirp?
0: Yes.
1: That is a male cricket chirping to try and find its mate, a girlfriend.
0: Okay.
1: But did you know that the female crickets are deaf, so they can't hear the male one calling for it?
0: Seriously?
1: Yeah.
0: We were all impressed by this in the office.
1: Such a good fact. I love it.
0: It's a great fact. It's not true.
1: No, it is, Ben.
0: No, it's not.
1: It's true.
0: Come round here. Come round here.
1: You seriously want me to come round?
0: I've Googled, are female crickets deaf? And you can come and have a look at this. No, female crickets are not deaf. In fact, they have excellent hearing.
1: I'm not having this.
0: Those female crickets can hear exactly what's going on.
1: Have you searched Costa Rican crickets?
0: I'm not searching Costa Rican crickets.
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20: There are still some queues on the Wainscot bypass as you approach the Four Elms roundabout, plus Hurst Green's A21 London Road by the Station Road Junction because of roadworks. Actually, there's an extensive list of road closures and roadworks. 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Ashford's Forge Lane into town also closed, and there's roadworks still ongoing in Dartford on Highfield Road and Coldblow on Dartford Road as well.
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0: Sophie Bexter and a pop anthem on at Kent's KMFM. My final tune on getting you home this evening. More pop anthems like that tomorrow morning for a whole hour between 10 and 11am. Hey you, I wonder if Becca's got any more fun facts that she wants to share. If she does, just make sure you Google them quickly. I felt a bit mean waiting until the show to tell her that that wasn't true, but either way, at least we all know now. Female crickets can hear. Follow us on socials. You can catch up with that later if you missed it. 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It continues tomorrow morning on KMFM Breakfast with Rob and Noomi and the lady herself, Becca, on the way next. Tame Impala's new tune, you're going to love, Dracula. It's on after 7 o'clock this evening.
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2: Traffic and travel.
0: The Wayne's got bypass. Still some queues as you head to the Four Elms roundabout this evening. Hurst Green London Road, similar story, but that one is because of roadworks at Station Road. There's in a big list of Kent road closures and roadworks on the free KM FM app. Folkestone's Blackpool Road, that was shut earlier today. Looks like it will stay that way tomorrow between Bradston Avenue and also Lindon Crescent. And Bitting, the A28 Canterbury Road, temporary traffic lights in place. That's near Bilting Lane.
1: 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Kent's traffic and travel.
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0: 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Welcome to the Hit List on Kent's radio station, KMFM. Becca Webb here. Now, if you missed it, Madonna made this announcement last month on her Instagram.
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1: Benson Boone, probably one of the only celebs that didn't attend the Met Gala last night. 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In particular, Katy Perry at the Met Gala. If you missed it, just picture, you know, the lady that did all the challenges in the TV show The Cube? Just picture that, you know, like the silver face covering. It's too good. Okay, I've got Somba, Ed Sheeran on the way, and we've got to talk about the fact that a really famous TikToker has been spotted in Rochester this week. Let's do it next.
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0: More Than Friends. It's coming up to 8 p.m. in Kent tonight. Becca here. Hope you're good. One day of the working week down, three to go. I've got Alex Warren, Miley Cyrus playing next for you, as well as Becky Hill, who has just released a brand new song. She's definitely going to be playing this at Dreamland this summer. You're going to want to discover it with me. Stay there. We're doing it next.
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0: artist Jelly Roll by 3 weeks to prioritize the music. Good things must be coming from Post Malone. Right, I have got an annual family pass to the historic Dockyard Chatham up for grabs. If you've been before, you'll know how good of a prize that is. And let's tell you exactly how it can be yours after Bella Kay and Crystal next on KMFM.
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1: I could listen to Dave all night long. That's his track with Thames. It's called Radiance on Kem FM. Welcome to the hit list. I'm Becca Webb. I'm looking after things for Jack this week. He's off on his holiday. I'm with you until 10 o'clock tonight, playing you Kent's biggest hits. Just seen, Canterbury Pride have announced on Instagram that Rob and Noomi from Kem FM Breakfast are the latest additions on their lineup. So they're going to be there on Saturday, the 6th of June, with a very nice floorful anthem set. Right, let's do new BTS and Chapel Roan Pink Pony Club next. And did you see that over the weekend, the lineup for Celebrity Traitors was revealed? Fans have spotted something. Speculations have already begun. Tell you what they are. We'll do it next. Stay there.
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0: license. Welcome to the hit list on Kent's radio station. It's Becca in for Jack, and a very good day to be alive. Netflix have just released the trailer for the Kylie Minogue documentary, and we're also celebrating that it's only a four-day working week. We've got old school anthems and some really nostalgic ones for you. We're kicking it off with Nelly. Stay there, it's happening in two.
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9: 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Got Cheryl and Portugal the Man playing after Nelly.
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0: with Stick Season marks the end of the hit list. I've got non-stop KMFM, Kent's biggest hits, playing for you after the latest news next. And I'll see you tomorrow from 7. 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
10: From the Sky News Centre at 11, Arsenal are into the Champions League final for the first time in 20 years after a 2-1 aggregate win over Atletico Madrid. Bukayo Saka's goal sealed a 1-0 second leg victory in North London. Boss Mikel Arteta says it's a special night.
11: We made history again together, and I cannot be happier, prouder for everybody that's involved in this football club. The boys did an incredible job, and after 20 years and for the second time in our history, we are back in the Champions League final.
10: They'll face either holders PSG or Bayern Munich in Budapest at the end of the month. Prosecutors in England and Wales have been told to fast-track hate crimes after a rise in anti-Semitic attacks. Sir Keir Starmer held a meeting in Downing Street this morning where he's told universities to report how they're addressing incidents. Campaigners think much of what was announced should have been happening anyway. Tory leader Kemi Badenoch wants pro-Palestine marches banned.
12: I still believe in free speech, but free speech has always had limits, where you can't shout fire in a crowded theatre, you can't defame or libel people, and you should not incite violence towards any group of people. What we're seeing with those marches is that they've become an area where the normalisation of Jew hatred is taking place.
10: A virus-hit cruise ship should arrive in the Canary Islands in 3 days' time, where it will likely be quarantined. Three people have died on board with the rat-borne disease hantavirus. A British passenger and UK national crew member are among those taken ill. America claims the Strait of Hormuz is clear and can be used by commercial ships again. The US Defence Secretary says it's being protected by what he calls a powerful dome of destroyers, jets and drones. Nissan shutting a production line in Sunderland, but the carmaker says manufacturing jobs won't be among 900 to go across Europe. And Manchester Airport's been ranked the UK's worst for flight delays. The regulator recorded the average plane taking off 19 and a half minutes late. That's the latest. I'm Cam Hall.
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14: From the Sky News Centre at midnight, Arsenal are through to their first Champions League final in 20 years. They beat Atletico Madrid 2-1 on aggregate after Bukayo Saka's goals secured a 1-0 victory in North London. Holders Paris Saint-Germain or Bayern Munich await in Budapest later this month. Hate crimes against the Jewish community will be fast-tracked through the courts. The chief prosecutor for England and Wales says it's in response to a rise in anti-Semitic attacks. Sir Starmer hosted an emergency meeting in Downing Street yesterday.
15: It's not enough to simply say we stand with Jewish communities. Of course we do, but we must show it and act it. And the responsibility lies with each and every one of us. It is about the kind of country that we all want to live in.
14: Universities have been told to report how they address anti-Semitic incidents. Two crew members infected with hantavirus are still stuck aboard a cruise ship moored off Cape Verde. Negotiations over their medical evacuation are ongoing. Three passengers have died from the rat-borne virus. The US Defense Secretary's promised the Strait of Hormuz is now being protected by American destroyers. Pete Hegseth says they're keeping watch over tankers trying to get through the shipping route. An investigation into a woman's death in County Londonderry was bungled by police because of institutional misogyny. That's according to a report into how officers treated show jumper Katie Simpson's death in 2020. Detectives initially believed she'd taken her own life, but the following year, Jonathan Cresswell was arrested on suspicion of her murder. Justice Minister Naomi Long's been speaking in Stormont.
16: For too long, abuse has been allowed to thrive in the shadows created by fear, silence, stigma, and control. We need to shine the light into those shadows. We need to remove the stigma and we need to speak openly and honestly about abuse.
14: And the Rolling Stones have announced a new album featuring Sir Paul McCartney and The Cure's Robert Smith. Foreign Tongues is out in July. That's the latest. I'm Cam Hall.
12: 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KM.

0: After 31 successful years in Hythe, David Ian Furniture is closing the doors and retiring. The closing down sale is on now and all stock must go. This is it. No second chance, because once it's gone, it's gone. 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The David Ian Furniture closing down sale, Dymchurch Road, Hythe. 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
1: Fancy a night out for a tenner?
2: A tenner? No way.
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2: Well, that sounds good.
1: 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Honestly, Medway's best unexpected night out.
2: Mate, what, are we still talking? Let's go.
1: Come out to play at Buzz Bingo Medway. 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